0: Becky G and BuzzFeed Club.
1: 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First, I feel you. You're not alone in that. You don't have to be anything more than who you are to be enough. No one can take away the history of your last name and the literal blood that runs through your veins.
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1: Hola mi gente, yo soy Becky G. Words of encouragement for somebody who doesn't feel Latina enough. First, I feel you. You're not alone in that. You don't have to be anything more than who you are to be enough. No one can take away the history of your last name and the literal blood that runs through your veins.
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1: So if you're ready to make that purchase, now's the time for you. 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Mi número de teléfono va a ser 626-407-4144. 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We're here at Bravo City JR in Alhambra. We're right off the 10 freeway on Atlantic. Again, my phone number is 626-407-4144.
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2: 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First, I feel you. You're not alone in that. You don't have to be anything more than who you are to be enough. No one can take away the history of your last name and the literal blood that runs through your veins.
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2: 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You're not alone in that. You don't have to be anything more than who you are to be enough. No one can take away the history of your last name and the literal blood that runs through your veins.
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0: 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Again, that's 626-407-4144. We're here at Bravo City JR in Alhambra. We're right off the 10 freeway on Atlantic. 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
2: 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You're not alone in that. You don't have to be anything more than who you are to be enough. No one can take away the history of your last name and the literal blood that runs through your veins.
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